0: Nowadays, a lot of songs get associated with movie soundtracks and TV shows, and I'm just going to pretend that Teddy Swim's latest song is from Rocky and Bullwinkle.
1: Thank you, Mr. Know-It-All.
0: Oh, the memories. Ellie Goulding after this, some big hit energy at K-Rock. Mr. Know-It-All, Teddy Swim's.

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1: Ed Sheeran, Harry Styles,
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1: The Shell of Destiny. What are you missing out on? Visit the Shell Club today.
0: Ah, yes, the Shell of Destiny just making it rain. Wave after wave, if you will,
3: yes,
0: of vouchers for you to spend at the Shell Club in Corio.
3: Oh, have you been to the Shell Club lately? Get down there tonight. It's Palmy Night. $20 Palmies. Yes, thank you.
0: And also, if you want to schmick new places,

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1: That's some serious big hit energy right there. Lady Gaga and Doechii, Runway. It's K-Rock 955 with the brand new, just released on Friday, Gracie Abrams song coming up after 10. But I hit the wall, I just hit the wall. That's the name of the song, Hit the Wall. It's coming up. We'll play Eminem as well. Fancy Rowley's pie, of course you do.
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